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1: No, we...
0: Ma tanachi ya, we're observing that too. We're observing their hearing. We're observing the way they speak to you, to each other, eh? Mm. Then do they receive themselves? But how many alahi o kuna o to o hake? O pata tatu hame to tangata eki. Me alahi a koto a teo ni o hake, he wants to go home.
1: Oh.
0: Eh? So, te ngai mea, o kuna o te o kei, kai te ngatate e na wahe, but there are other things to it. Eh? Hame koto tanga noa, do they look comfortable to you? They return of now, call it big now, a lot of big now, Umada and it got that way. Good monkey behavior, yeah, occupy him with the old sea. There will hang out all time. I'll go matatao in a research that they will go to universities and they will study for 10 million years. Because I may need his real life experience. You don't get that in university. I'm going to repeat myself again. We need to value the last years of their lives.
1: Be lava relate ki ngai me ke ke ku share mai o ngai whakamata la. 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
0: 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Who do I ring? Who do I speak to? What services is available for us? I can tau tolu ko ne pe pastiki. 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They can turn in and share this and spread the awareness without fear.
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0: 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Lava o vahe vahe mai on social media.
1: Yeah.
0: In public.
1: Yeah.
0: Yeah. It takes a lot. E anga ko si o hoko e ki mea si iti i ku share pe a aku e ku life, real life stories with my father.
1: Yeah.
0: O ku nehanga o mai thousands of people who are going through the same thing as me.
1: Au pito, au pito.
0: And it has opened a big door to our people, the people from the Pacific, everyone else that's been following lead. I thank them for having the courage to speak up. But the message came across clear. And that's all that mattered to me.
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We forgot to come here and we had coolie little because watch dog on our Tongai and hang out with a fellow going neat. Obey from the law along going neat. 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

0: One in three Australians faces an increased risk of developing chronic kidney disease. Yet our kidneys are not something we talk about. 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Early detection can keep your kidneys healthy for longer and improve quality of life. So if you're at increased risk, speak with your doctor or pharmacist and arrange a kidney health check today.
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